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1: Yes, we used to have a bright yellow, like school bus yellow Cavalier, and my hubby named it Yellowhawk. Yeah, and you want to know what? As yellow as she was, somebody rear-ended the crap out of us one day, and we couldn't believe it. First thing we said when we got out of the car is, "How did you hit us? We are bright yellow like a school bus."
2: How did you not see us?
3: So visible.
1: Big, huge fin on it, because when we bought it, there was like a big back spoiler thingy on it or whatever. So it was like a little obnoxious, but it was like, "How did you hit that?" He said, "I was texting." Honestly, I was texting. I'm like, "Okay, straight to the bank." She was a good car.
2: Rest in peace, Yellowhawk.
1: Yeah, thank you.

0: another best of Jay and Aaron.
1: Well, I know that, Aaron, you went to Mexico not long ago, right?
2: Yep.
1: And I'm like, you know what? I'm going to give Mexico a shot. And then, so we went to Playa del Carmen, and we went and stayed in this, like, jungle resort, an eco resort, and there was, like, monkeys and coyotes, and they even, like, break into your room. But, so I'm like, yeah, you know, and then I went swimming with Panchito. He's like a local crocodile that swims in one of the cenotes, and I guess he's never ever bit anyone in the whole time he's been there, except for like last month he took a little nibble out of a fella, because there was a bunch of like influencers trying to like get a reaction from him, so they were throwing rocks at him.
2: I wish they would have bitten his in their fingers off.
3: Is that a terrible thing to say?
4: No, don't abuse animals.
2: No, it's...
1: No.
2: Okay, so the monkey, what's the monkey's name with the big eyes?
1: I don't know. I didn't name them. There was way too many. I would never have... No, I was only there for a week, so it was
4: so
1: just...
4: So cute.
1: A baby monkey, I called him Baby. Haven't you always wanted a monkey? Mm-hmm. Yes, I now I do, actually.

0: The best of Jay and Aaron.
1: Black Widow.
2: Let me guess, your car is black.
1: How did you know?
3: I thought it was going to be like raspberry red.
1: No. Could have been.
2: Now, a Black Widow, though, it's a biting spider if you bother it. Now, is your car vehicle well-behaved?
1: Of course she is. It's the driver that might not be.
2: Gotcha, Kim.
3: So you're really the Black Widow.
1: Well, maybe. You can ask my husband.
3: What kind of car?
1: It's an Elantra N-Line.
2: An Elantra what?
1: N-Line. It's a sportier, like, that's the closest or sports car I can get without paying too much.
2: Actually, that's a nice vehicle.
1: Yeah.
2: Oh, you're fancy.
1: Yeah, right?
3: The Black Widow has spoken.
1: Yep.

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3: That was a creepy hi from Aaron.
2: Really?
3: Yeah.
2: Was it?
1: It kind of was. Yeah.
2: Oh, I'm sorry. Okay, hold on.
3: Hi.
2: Take two. Hello. Hi, Nicole.
1: I don't know if that's much better, but...
4: Okay. I know where
2: okay.
4: you live.
2: Hey, Nicole. Is that better?
1: Yes, that works.
4: Have a great day.
2: Oh, enough already. 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
1: I just want to tell you my girl's name, my car. Her name is Zelda.
2: Zelda. And what kind of car do you drive?
3: A legendary one.
1: It is. It's just a little Audi Q3.
2: Just a little Audi Q3?
1: Yes. Everyone's like, you're so bougie. I don't even have a heated steering wheel, okay? So it's not bougie at all.
2: Yeah, but your blinkers go do-do-do-do-do-do.
1: Right? I have to admit, that's probably why I bought the car.
2: I know. I love it too. I have two friends that live down the street from me. Both drive Audis, and we love our girlfriends, but we're like, oh, far too fancy for me. But good on you if you can do it.
1: Well, no, I can't. Not for long. and my last car, her name was Miss Piggy.
2: And was she a
3: gas guzzler?
1: Oh, she was a piggy on gas.
3: Guzzler.
1: That's why her name was Miss Piggy.
3: I got it.
1: Yeah. Anyway, that's all. I just thought I'd let you know. I love Zelda. She's my girl.
2: Okay. Say hi to Zelda for us.
1: Will do. Bye.

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1: Woo-hoo!
2: Naming cars is our theme today. What's your car's name?
1: Okay. Well, my truck is the big fat bottom gal.
3: She's got a big booty, hey?
1: Yeah. Loving big fat bottom girls, isn't it?
2: She's got the best laugh.
1: From the song, you know.
3: You've got to be, you're obviously a Queen fan.
1: That's right.
2: There you go. What kind of truck and what color?
1: It's a Chevy Dually and it's a gray.
2: Well, it's a Dually. Yeah,
3: that's a big truck.
2: That's a big truck.
3: Yeah.
1: Big bottom girl truck. Big bottom girls make the world go round.
2: Yes, they do. Bye bye.

0: another best of Jay and Aaron.
1: Absolutely. So I have an 04 Dakota, and his name is Gilbert. And I have a 24 GMC Terrain, and her name is Juniper.
2: How did you decide which one was male and which one was female?
1: It's just a vibe you get when you get behind the wheel, I think.
2: Okay.
3: What about Gilbert? Why Gilbert? Wasn't that the name of a character in Little House on the Prairie?
1: And I'm Green Gables.
3: Right! Gilbert! Oh!
2: Would you rather be named Gilbert or Gary?
3: I'm going to say Gilbert.
1: I like Gilbert.
3: So do I.
4: If you ever don't like your name, just remember, there's people walking around this world with the name Gary. People got to walk up and be like, hi, my name's Gary. I got an old white man name.
2: Gary gets no love, hey?
3: No.
1: Gary does not get the love these days.
3: No.
2: It doesn't. Stephanie, which car are you in right now?
1: I am in Juniper.
2: There you go.
3: Say hi to Juniper and Gilbert for us.
1: Absolutely.

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1: Hurry up, summer! Yay, it's finally here.
2: Yeah, Sue hates summer and loves fall, especially
3: yes,
2: October.
3: I know. And with October comes everything orange, which I love. We saw you posting about the new bubbly flavor.
1: Oh, my goodness. It is so delicious. It's called Blood Orange.
3: Yeah.
1: It's an orange medley. It's so much, like, the orange regular bubbly is good, but this blood orange is so amazing.
3: Okay.
2: The can's very October-esque, right? Very Halloween-y.
1: Yes, very, yes, as am I, I'm Halloween-y. it's got, like, spider webs on it and little pumpkin faces. So cute. I love it.
3: I haven't seen them yet.
2: No,
3: so I'm gonna go on a hunt for that maybe this afternoon.
1: I got mine at Sobeys.
2: Did you?
3: Ah, okay.
2: I like the blood orange San Pellegrino is like my favorite.
3: It's very good.
2: Mm-hmm. But it's also
1: it's very good.
2: Also so expensive, right?
3: Yeah.
1: Yes. You're not wrong. Yeah, there's two other flavors. There's like a strawberry lime and a tropical one that I was like, no, I want to try that blood orange.
3: Yeah.
1: And I'm going to go back today and get more.
3: All about the blood orange. Thanks for the heads up, Sue.
1: You are more than welcome. Now, bear in mind, they are mini cans. So they're not cans. They're mini cans.
2: Oh, they're babies. They're just
3: babies.
2: Baby bublés.
3: Baby bubbles.
1: I love that.
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1: I have a Chevy Impala, and my four-year-old daughter named her a year ago. She named her Beastie Belle.
2: Beastie Belle.
1: Although she would remind me right now that it's just Beast.
3: Oh, okay.
2: That's Gee, I so wonder cute. What her favorite movie might be.
1: I wonder.
2: Be my guest and guess.
1: There you go.
2: Okay, get it?
1: Yep.
2: Ashley, how would you and your little girl like to go to the movies?
1: Oh, my goodness. You guys are kidding me. She would love that.
2: Awesome. Aww. There you go.
1: Perfect. Thank you so much, you guys.
2: Landmark Cinemas, tickets and treats for two.
4: Yay.
1: Oh, that's awesome. Thank you so much.

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1: Oh, I love it when you drain the water after the noodles are cooked, mm-hmm. and add as much butter and Cheese Whiz with the cheese packaging, so you make soup out of it.
2: So do you skip the milk part?
1: Yeah.
3: Just butter and Cheese Whiz.
1: Just butter.
2: And then the packet of the powdered powder, cheese.
3: Yeah,
1: and Cheese Whiz. And you just keep warming it and mixing it until it's soup.
2: It kind of does sound, well, very bad for you, but it would, you know, after a night of partying and, you know, the next day where you're kind of feeling off, that sounds like it might do it.
1: It'll do the trick.

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1: No, not in. I can't believe they still make craft dinners. That stuff's not allowed in my house.
2: Oh, do you have kids?
1: No, I got grandkids. But we actually cook our food.
3: Well, you cook the craft dinner. You got to put the macaroni in the water.
1: Yeah, that's not part of cooking in my idea of cooking. Yeah.
3: And you pour in the fluorescent orange powder. A bit of milk and butter.
2: And a little bit of butter and not too runny.
1: Yeah.
2: You don't want to put too much milk in.
3: No, but you don't want it to congeal either.
2: Right.
1: You can do whatever you want to it. It's still craft dinner, and it still won't be allowed in my house.
2: Sorry, crap dinner or craft dinner?
1: Well, same thing. You said it, not me. I didn't know I was allowed to say it, but definitely it's craft dinner.
3: There you go.

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2: 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Hell no, I can't slow down. It's gonna go.

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21: Now, that was a nice day yesterday.
22: Even with the wind, it was like a warm wind.
21: It was.
22: It was like being in Florida.
21: It was so nice.
22: Florida. 24 is what we got up to yesterday. I saw on the news last night some Calgarians were even golfing.
21: Yeah, why not? Get
22: it's
21: out there.
22: Awesome,
21: I should have got on the motorcycle. Should have, would have, could have. But we did enjoy the evening outside after dinner.
22: Nice. Sunny, windy today, high at 22. Long weekend looks cooler. We're talking highs of plus 5 degrees for Saturday, Sunday. And then it pops back up to 14 degrees by holiday Monday. We're
21: okay.
22: Sitting at 9 right now. So yeah, that long weekend forecast looks better than it did yesterday.
21: It does.
22: It is Calgary though, and it could change.
21: Could change. Like the gas prices, they're changing. Did you see the price jump? Like if you could get it for like 140-ish, do it. Because
22: okay.
21: It's going up to 170 something.
22: So I was just on Gas Buddy. It is sitting everywhere. This is as of late yesterday, from 139.9 to 175.9. That is a massive gap.
21: That's huge.
22: Like why? No, that doesn't
21: I drove
22: make
21: by
22: sense.
21: The Esso on Crowchild, and I should have pulled over this morning because it was 141.9, and I do need gas. And I thought, no, you know what? The petrol on 16th, probably less. No, 175.9.
22: Really? I'm glad I filled up 2 days ago at my Tempo in Sundance. I think it was like 134.
21: Didn't you get like premium though for a regular price?
22: No. I filled up since then again.
21: Oh, since then?
22: I shouldn't say I filled up. I topped up because I was worried about the prices going up to a 175. Let us know if you're seeing any cheap gas this morning so we can let, well, your fellow listeners know too.
21: I really hope Danielle Smith's driving around in her Ford Focus today handing out fines. Like she said, she was going to handle the price gougers. When she knocked the Alberta tax off, right?
22: Ford
21: now here we
22: Focus.
21: Go with the 40-cent jump.
22: I know.
21: 35-cent jump.
22: So can we talk about bike lanes?
21: Because we can't afford to drive?
22: Right?
21: Sure.
22: Okay, so there is a Calgary City Councillor. His name is Dan. He wants a pause on all new bike lane projects that impact vehicle lanes or impact parking spots.
21: Yeah.
22: Now he's doing this in response to upcoming provincial legislation that's expected to come out this fall that'll give the province authority to approve new projects and reject or mandate the removal of bike lanes in Calgary. So his argument?
21: Well, he says that spending taxpayer dollars on you know, all these cycling lanes before we even get the provincial guidelines.
22: Mm-hmm.
21: It's just a waste of money. Let's wait and see. Let's just slow your roll. Hold your horses.
22: In other words, stay out of our business.
21: Stay in your lane.
22: As in the city's business.
21: I guess Danielle won't be in her Ford Focus. She'll be on her 10-speed. Handing out fines.
22: Or her BMX.
21: Bike.
22: Oh, my gosh.
21: Her fat bike. Lotto Max, 75 mil tonight.
22: Oh, does it feel like that would solve all of life's problems?
21: Yeah, you could do more than just put 20 bucks in.
22: Yeah, right? I wouldn't have to just keep topping it up when it drops down to 135.
21: Uh-huh.
22: We're number 10. New report is ranked 80 countries by Smartness Score, which combines student test results, scientific research, and IQ data.
21: We're number 10. Who's number one?
22: Singapore. And then Switzerland, South Korea, Australia, Taiwan, Japan, Denmark, the UK, New Zealand, then us.
21: Then us.
22: Canada, and then Finland, and then Sweden.
21: Look at us coming in top 10.
22: You know what? I think that's pretty awesome.
21: I think that's pretty awesome, too.
22: Did
21: you hear that? I just hit a thing that I don't think anybody heard. Did you hear that?
22: Nope.
21: I didn't hear it either.
22: What did you hit?
21: Wow, that's weird, because that should be playing.
22: Okay, so I think, can we talk about, even though I know nothing about the Avengers franchise, so Avengers Endgame is officially the highest grossing movie ever. They overtook Avatar, like $2.9 billion dollars earned. So you'll recall a couple of weeks ago, they did the re-release of Avengers Doomsday in anticipation of the upcoming release of, what is it called? Avengers Doomsday?
21: Mm-hmm.
22: Sorry. December 18th.
21: There's a lot, okay. They all start with Avengers, so it's very confusing. Okay. There's a lot of different Avengers movies.
22: So what they did is they re-released the old movie to go rah-rah for December movie.
21: With some new scenes that lead you into the new movie.
22: But what's interesting, and this is all going to happen December 18th, is that at that same time, Dune Part 3 is going to be released at the same time. So movie experts are saying it's going to be like a Barbenheimer, think Barbie Oppenheimer weekend. Because two massive movies going up against one another.
21: I don't think Dune will do as well as Avengers.
22: You don't think so?
21: No, I don't think so.
22: You would know better than me because this is more your, it's more up your alley.
21: Spider-Man Brand New Day is available to stream online today.
22: Oh.
21: You could buy or rent it.
22: Okay.
21: On, you know, Amazon or Apple, wherever you do that sort of thing.
22: Will I ever be able to stream it for free?
21: Yeah, eventually.
22: Okay,
21: yeah.
22: I'll wait.
21: It'll be a while.
22: I'm cheap. I'm going to wait.
21: It'll be a long time. It's been a long time for this guy, Alex Ovechkin. He's saying so long to the NHL after this season.
22: You know, how old is he? He's 41.
21: Mm-hmm.
22: He has spent his entire career with Washington, and I kind of looked ahead at the schedule because I think, you know, even though he plays for the opposing team, when they're here in December playing the Flames, he's going to get a very warm welcome.
21: Oh, I think so, too.
22: I'm sure of it. Like, he's like all-time leading scorer.
21: That's right.
22: It's
21: Alex
22: awesome.
21: Ovechkin.
22: Does it make you think about Sidney Crosby?
21: Yeah, it does. I was actually going to bring that up and wondering if he's going to continue, you know, until he decides to leave in Pittsburgh.
22: I don't want to think about that. I really like him.
21: Because, you know, a lot of the experts say, well, he could be traded, you know, before, like Gretzky, right? Everyone thought there for a while he was going to be an Oiler for life.
22: Forever.
21: And then they thought maybe he'll be a King for life. And it's like, nope, he just started bouncing around a little bit.
22: I know.
21: 606.
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22: All right. Reminder, road work on Manhattan Road between 42nd Ave and Blackfoot Trail in the southeast has lane closures, which are ongoing until the end of this week. If you do spot any slowdowns in traffic, stalls, or accidents, feel free to pass it along. 403-692-0977.
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1: What are you doing?
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1: Yeah.
2: Wow.
1: That's okay. I'll just work it over here.
2: I know.
1: And you're looking up in the air.
2: I know. I just thought you were talking to yourself.
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0: Bring on that sunshine. Yesterday was like epic. That was a perfect fall day.
1: It was such a warm wind. We got up to 24 degrees.
0: Wow.
1: I keep saying when the weather's that nice, it can stay that way until December 24th, yeah. And then we can have some snow.
0: It's not going to.
1: I know.
0: The weekend looks a lot cooler, especially cloudy and 5 or so for Saturday. Okay. But we digress.
1: Okay. Yeah.
0: I don't know if anybody got yesterday's question of the day right.
1: I don't think anyone did either. So we were talking about like this percentage of people, 37% say they would wear perfume in this scent if it were available.
0: Yeah.
1: I think the number one guess was bacon.
0: Bacon
1: came up a lot. What else came up? Fabric softener.
0: I thought puppy breath.
1: Oh, fresh coffee. The answer, just wanted to let you know, because I, like you said, I don't think anyone got it. The answer, you ready for this?
0: Yeah.
1: Popcorn.
0: No way.
1: But isn't that a great answer?
0: That's a good guess. I guess that is the answer. That would have been a really good guess for somebody.
1: Nobody got it, though.
0: Is that right?
1: That's okay.
0: Okay, today I want to talk about the story. You know how it goes, right? You go to pay cash for something, and the person behind the till is a young person, and they look at you like you're giving them an alien language.
1: Yesterday, I paid cash, mm-hmm. and the cashier was, I'm going to say, about 24,
0: mm-hmm.
1: and I did say to her ahead of time, I'm going to pay cash. Like, I gave her a heads up, and she's like, okay, no problem, thankfully, because I thought usually it is they look at you like with the blank stare, like, what?
0: That comes to 417, please? Okay, here's 5. And then like, oh my God, what do I do now? What do I do now?
1: Oh, boy.
0: These are like things that kids are just not learning, either because they're not taught or they're not interested. Hobbies could be something like giving change away. Cursive writing comes up a lot.
1: Oh, yeah. Like I look at my youngest and she actually, I think she prints her name for her signature.
0: Yeah, it's very possible. Right? How things have changed. JF, a lot of kids don't even know what is.
2: Well, actually, my dad taught me this. He says, this is how you turn the water off in the house if there's ever a problem. And this is how you turn off the gas if there's ever a problem. So kids nowadays got no idea what those valves are for. Under the sink, even the main one to turn off the house.
1: Not just kids, but Aaron too.
0: Yeah, I was going to say, right? Yeah, me too.
2: Also, you too, when you get home, you should know where those are exactly. In case there's ever a problem, you can go right to it.
1: Good tip.
2: Oh, Aaron, here you go. Let's see if it works. I didn't hold the phone up, but I've got earphones in today.
1: Oh, so. Yeah. She works loud and clear. Woo!
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2: Good morning, Jay and Aaron.
3: Lexi!
4: Where have you been?
2: Oh my God, I got a promotion this summer, so I've been insanely busy at work.
3: Well, congratulations.
4: Congratulations.
2: Thank you.
4: This is a personal question. Hopefully that promotion includes a little more money.
2: Yes,
4: okay.
2: It does.
4: Excellent. Yes. This would have been very awkward if you had said, actually, no.
3: Nope, that was a lateral move.
2: Yeah, no longer an assistant. We are a service coordinator now.
3: Ah, you rock. That's
4: that
3: awesome.
4: That is amazing, Lexi.
3: That's great news.
2: Yeah.
3: Listen, we're talking about the price of gas and how it's skyrocketing. What did you see?
2: I saw 141 at the Esso and like 174 at the Circle K, like two blocks away.
3: Oh, boy.
4: Okay.
3: Whereabouts? Yeah. Where was that?
2: 68th and Applewood Drive was the Circle K, and then 68th and Memorial was the Esso.
4: Okay. Oh, that's better than 175 that Gas Buddy is reporting on.
3: I know. If you see 141, that's good. Pull over. Get some. I should have this morning. Now coulda, shoulda, woulda.
4: Yep.
3: Running on empty.
4: Running on.
2: Right? I have to get some this week, so I'm weighing out my days right now.
3: There you go.
4: Oh, you didn't fill up. Uh-oh.
2: I didn't drive this week, so I carpool. So.
3: Okay, that's smart. Okay. No wonder you got the promotion.
2: Right?
3: You are so smart.
2: Thank you.
4: Lexi, it's wonderful to hear from you. We're so glad you are doing well.
2: Yes, thank you. It's nice to hear from you guys, too. I hope all is well with you guys.
3: Yeah, that's Pandora's box. We're not going there.
2: It's too early for that.
3: Yeah, the show only goes till 10. Yeah. Like, we don't have enough time.
4: Right.
2: No, one day.
1: Jay and Aaron, Calgary's morning show. Text or call 403-692-0977.

0: If today was your last day, would you go and redo the ballot that apparently messed up, the mail-in ballot for the referendum?
1: No, I wouldn't redo it because it would be my last day. And I'm ready. So I get an email last night. Elections Alberta has received your special ballot mail package. However, an important document missing that must be received before we can proceed any further. So that special ballot declaration, they're saying they didn't receive it.
0: That's that first page that you get when you open in that mail-in ballot.
1: I filled it out.
0: It should be filled out for you.
1: It was filled out for me.
0: That's the only way that they've got all your information. It's got your name and your date of birth and your address. It's got all that stuff on there, your phone number.
1: I filled it out and I threw it in the envelope. And it says, we've opened the outside envelope known as envelope B and determined that the declaration of elector is not complete. So I have to get this done by October 15th at 5 p.m. Anybody who did this has to get it in by then. They have to have received it by then.
0: They have to, yeah, that's a big difference. They'll put it in the mail on the 15th.
1: No.
0: Elections Alberta won't get it on the 15th.
1: So
0: give yourself
1: guess,
0: some time. Maybe it's in the other envelope. If there's two envelopes in there, maybe your declaration or whatever they call it.
1: It is in there. I was in this room and you saw me put it in. Didn't you?
0: Have you looked under the desk? Just
1: we don't have a recycle bin in here because I was going to say, let's check there.
0: So
1: it's frustrating though. And you know what's frustrating? I'm pretty meticulous about things. And if I got it wrong, now I'm not saying,
0: look at me.
1: But honestly, other people probably have messed up somehow. And what are people going to be? They're going to be frustrated, and then they're going to say,
0: well, we brought this up as soon as people started getting them. I was one of the first to get them, and that declaration, that first page.
1: Yeah.
0: You don't have to declare anything anymore, according to Elections Alberta.
1: I know.
0: You could cross that part out, but you still need to put that piece of paper in your return ballot.
1: I crossed it out with a big black felt.
0: But you're right. That's just going to frustrate a lot of people.
1: And then they're going to say, forget it. Yeah. I give up.
0: No,
1: which isn't good.
0: You're right.
1: You know?
0: So good reminder. Again, you can cross out that whole declaration part of that first page.
1: Yes.
0: But that first page needs to go back to Elections Alberta.
1: Or you're going to get an email like I did last night.
0: Make sure it's an envelope B.
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0: Hold on. Aaron's trying to tell me something off air, and I'm not getting it, I guess.
1: Okay, when I was a little kid, I had a poster in my room. It was like, you know, kind of like a cartoony poster. And it's like, if you're having a tough day, make a knot and hang on. And then it was a picture of a kid like hanging on a rope.
0: Right.
1: So basically saying, yeah, you're going to be okay. Make a knot.
0: Make a knot. Like as in a knot in the rope.
1: Yes.
0: Yeah.
1: And hang on.
0: Okay, so I got it.
1: Yeah.
0: But you kept telling me I'm not getting it. I'm saying like a rope, like you tie a knot.
1: Sure.
0: That's something that people don't learn how to do anymore. Right? The younger generation doesn't know how to tie a knot.
1: Even on their shoes?
0: Well, maybe on their shoes, but not on a rope, not to keep a boat on the dock.
1: No.
0: Right?
1: I never thought of that. Yeah, what are other things?
0: Cursive writing. Handing back change from a $5 bill.
1: Oh my gosh. How about just putting down your phone and playing outdoors?
0: Board
1: and
0: games.
1: Touching a tree.
0: Yeah, it's just not the same. Like family member Alec here. Some of these things just kind of get lost with age, right?
2: The one I'll always remember is, they've got it easy now with pause and skip ads and whatnot. Back in the day when the commercials showed up, that was your only opportunity to go off to the bathroom. And if you took a little too long in the bathroom, you'd start to hear the intro for the show coming back on. You had to do the mad dash and then the high jump over the back of the couch just to be able to get back in time.
1: Yeah, because you couldn't, like, there was no recording of things or rewinding of something, right?
2: Well, there was, like, back in the day, like, we had, like, a VCR player back in, like, 85, 86. But still, nobody knew how to program it or control it.
0: Exactly.
1: Yeah.
0: Channel 3 or 4, I can never remember. Did we lose him? Or?
1: I think we did.
2: Nope.
0: No, it just wasn't funny.
2: No, and even with the VCRs, you couldn't change the time on it. All you did was grab a section of black electrical tape and put it over the front of it to stop the flashing.
1: Oh, that's funny. That's really funny.
0: Ah, the good old days, hey?
1: Uh-huh.
2: Yeah, they don't find you handsome, they should at least find you handy.
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1: No stalls or accidents. A pretty good start to the morning. A reminder of road work on 32nd Ave between Barlow Trail and 36th Street Northeast. So you're going to have right and left-hand lane closures daily from 9 in the morning till 3 in the afternoon. A speed reduction there too. 50 clicks an hour. That work should be all wrapped up by the end of the month. If you spot any troubles in traffic, 403-692-0977.
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0: It's mine.
1: Jay and Aaron, Calgary's morning show.
0: Well, like 5 or 10 cents, that's one thing when the price of gas goes up. Now we're talking like 30 to 40 cents overnight. What's up with that?
2: Well, I just checked Gas Buddy, and the prices are sitting anywhere from like $139.9 to $175.9. That is a massive gap. So how can one place charge $139.9 and the other one $175? I don't get it.
0: I don't get it either. John, you're on the road. What did you see?
3: $149 in Cityscape, SO.
0: That's still pretty good.
3: But everything in like Country Hills, Skyview, like all the co-op and stuff is all $1.70+.
0: Why didn't I top up this morning? I drove right by 141. Thinking, the next station will still be at 137 or 9, and no, 172.
2: Far Northeast, 149 gas. Cityscape, you said, at the SO.
3: Yep. Sorry, where the McDonald's is, just off of Métis Trail.
0: By the time you get there, it might be more than 149. It's not our fault. Right? Don't come at us.
3: Nope. That's as of 6:45 this morning.
2: All right. Okay.
0: Thanks, buddy.
2: Thanks, John.
3: Thank you.
1: You can do whatever you want. Your choice. Anything at all.
4: Jay and Aaron's Anything Goes song.
1: Anything Goes song.
2: He was hailed as one of the greatest guitarists who ever lived.
0: Eddie Van Halen?
2: Yes. Hold on. Yes.
0: Is this like on this day?
2: In music.
0: He passed away?
2: In 2020.
0: How old was he? Does it say?
2: He was 65.
0: 65.
2: Which, so he... Yeah, 65.
0: Eddie Van Halen, like you always say.
2: At least we still have
0: his music.
2: The music.
0: Yeah.

0: Okay, so I did not get you hitting that high note that Sammy Hagar gets at the end of the song.
1: The one that, I didn't get that,
0: even though you did sing it.
1: I nailed it. In my own mind.
0: Little Van Halen, Aaron Oakey.
1: So tell me, why can't this be love? I'm chair dancing. Blows them all away, bitches!
2: Gee,
1: it's got what it takes.
2: Stop it.
1: Tell me, why can't this be love?
0: Yeah, we're celebrating Eddie Van Halen, who passed away on this day in history, and we didn't get the high note, but we did get the guitar solo.
2: Oh my God, that's actually funny.
0: Thank you, Van Halen and Aaron Oakey.
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0: All right, just hang on. Aaron's taking off her coat.
1: This is shocking.
0: Yeah,
1: usually it's 189 or minus 189 degrees.
0: You're not wearing your hoodie. You don't have your coat on.
1: No, I just have a little sweater on.
0: Day yesterday was like epic. That was like a perfect fall
1: that
0: day.
1: That was shorts and t-shirt and flip-flops weather. We got up to 24 degrees, which is 10 degrees above normal.
0: Nice.
1: Some Calgarians were even golfing. Today looks pretty good. High 22, mix of sun and wind. Long weekend looks a little cooler, plus 5 for Saturday, Sunday, and then it's going to jump back up to 14 for Monday.
0: If you are traveling this long weekend, heads up, gas prices going up.
1: Okay, so I just checked Gas Buddy again, sitting everywhere from $139.9 to $175.9, which is a massive gap. We're letting you know, if you see cheap gas, when I say cheap, let's say $139.
0: $141.
1: Fill up.
0: $152.
1: Yes. Thank you, Dwayne, John, Janet. She just texted and said, good morning. Gas at Co-op and Costco in Heritage Meadows is $139.9. I don't know for how long. And she said she lives in the Northeast, and there she saw it at $172.9.
0: Yeah, she also wants to know, like, the same thing we're all asking. How could it go up almost 40 cents overnight?
1: Because it can.
0: 10 cents is one thing. Yeah. Ever since the provincial government dropped the 13-cent tax.
1: Yeah.
0: And now we're wondering, is Danielle Smith going to be out in her Ford Focus handing out fines? Because
12: I don't know.
0: The province said it's going to be monitoring pump prices for any wrongdoing. And
1: that's right.
0: Quote, it will take action against businesses that price gouge at the pumps.
1: So thank you to everyone who's texting. Keep the texts coming. Let us know what you're seeing this morning, because your text and your info helps your fellow Calgarians.
0: Brutal. Right? Automax. This would help, right? 75 mil?
1: Oh, yeah. Bring it on. Did you buy your ticket yet?
0: No.
1: Okay.
0: I can't afford gas. I can't afford a lot of gas ticket.
1: To drive to the Esso.
0: Crying out loud.
1: We're number 10. A new report has ranked 80 countries by a smartness score. This combines student test results, scientific research, and IQ data. So they list the top 12 smartest countries. Number one was Singapore.
0: Okay.
1: Canada, number 10.
13: I am the smart. S-M-R-T. I mean, S-M-A-R-T.
0: What about the U.S.? We're at the U.S. Not in the top 10?
1: No, they were 18.
14: I doubled the size of it, you dumb person.
0: 18.
1: And we were 10. So,
0: number 10.
1: So we win.
0: Take that.
1: We're number 10. Do you ever wonder why dogs tilt their heads when you talk to them?
0: Do they know for sure, or is it just kind of like what we all assume?
1: Scientists, they don't have like a definitive answer, but they think it might help dogs investigate sounds. It might help them see your face better, or help them process words they recognize, like walk or
0: treat.
1: Yeah. Like, I have to spell stuff out.
0: Car ride.
1: Oh,
0: Trooper knows all those. And Auntie Erin. He knows Auntie Erin.
1: Does he really?
0: Yeah. He knows Lainey and Granny.
1: Oh.
0: He knows Toy.
1: And Mom.
0: And Mom.
1: Sharny, Mom.
0: Man, yeah, he did that to me yesterday. We're on the couch and he does that cute thing where ears go up and the head tilts a little bit.
1: I know.
0: It just breaks your heart in all the right ways.
1: It kind of, and then I do a little sound effect in my brain that goes, whoa? Like a shaggy thing, right?
0: Are you sure that's just in your head?
1: Okay, let's talk hockey legends. Alex Ovechkin of the Washington Capitals. He's going to be retiring the end of the season. All-time NHL leading scorer. He made the announcement to his teammates in a video yesterday. So he's 41, spent his entire career in Washington, and we're kind of talking about this off the air because I think about Sidney Crosby, who's 39,
0: mm-hmm.
1: and I wonder if, you know,
0: like when because he can go whenever he wants.
1: I know.
0: Right? And hopefully he goes on his terms and they don't end up trading him, because that would just be like the worst.
1: By the way, I was just thinking, I checked the Flames schedule and it looks like they're taking on Washington at home in December.
0: Okay.
1: So that's
0: going to sell out. That's going to be a big
1: ticket. It will. And I think Ovechkin will get a very warm, warm welcome from Flames fans.
0: Yeah, likely. Flames, by the way, play Thursday at home against Colorado.
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1: All right, a reminder, roadwork on Manhattan Road between 42nd Ave and Blackfoot Trail Southeast. Expect lane closures until Friday. And we're hearing now about a couple of things. Looks like an accident on Beddington Trail and Deerfoot Trail Northeast. That accident blocking two southbound lanes. Also, emergency services helping a pedestrian involved in an accident on 4th Ave and 1st Street Southeast. That is blocking the southbound left-hand lanes. If you spot any other troubles in traffic, stalls, accidents. Feel free to call or text only if it's safe to do so, 403-692-0977.
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1: In my dream last night, I had a song. I wrote a song, and I was playing along with the drumsticks, but I had a whole bunch in my hands, and I was running up and down stairs, and I was banging the drumsticks, and a whole bunch of them broke.
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2: Oh, a broken drumstick symbolizes... Oh, I don't know.
1: Oh, come on.
2: Powerlessness, yeah. Weakness, or defeat.
1: Yeah.
3: I'm sorry. Well,
1: nailed it.
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0: You know, I want to know, why didn't they bring that saxophone in sooner? Why wait till the very end of the song? It's Crab Bucket. Cranston Craig wants to know, why does it leave the crab in the bucket in the first place? Like, he really wants to know.
1: Well, I don't know why, but the story behind the song, according to, what song is it?
0: Chaos.
1: It's about ignoring the haters in life and moving on. It's sort of like Taylor Swift's Shake It Off.
0: So are you like the crab in the bucket, or you're looking at the crab in the bucket?
1: I guess you're looking at the crab in the bucket.
0: Would you rather be looking into the bucket or looking out of the bucket?
1: I'd rather be looking into the bucket.
0: Yeah, I'd rather be out here too.
1: Yeah.
0: I don't want to be the crab in the bucket.
1: No.
0: You can't get out.
1: No, because the bucket's plastic and it'll just keep falling. Now I feel bad for the crab.
0: Poor crab.
1: Come on.
2: Jay and Aaron, Calgary's morning show.
0: And Georgia, price of gas going up. Come on, man.
3: Oh, my goodness. I can't believe it. I just drove past one and it was 139.9. And then I drove past another and it was 176.4. Like, what?
1: I don't get how there can be like such a large gap.
3: Well, and it's stressing me out because, like, even though I'm at 3/4 of a tank, I'm like, should I just fill up my last quarter when it's this cheap?
0: Yeah.
3: Like, now I'm all pissed.
1: I was almost full, and I'm like, no, I'm going to keep topping it up.
0: It's like me at the Thanksgiving dinner table. What did your dad used to do?
3: Okay, so we were talking about gas prices recently. And my dad said something that's the biggest flex. He's like, oh, yeah, I just never look at gas prices when I fill up. And I'm like, we are not rich enough to do that, like, at all. That is the biggest flex I've ever heard. Can you imagine being so wealthy that you just don't even look at gas prices?
1: It's called putting your head in the sand.
3: Well, he said, like, if I need to fill up, I need to fill up. Like, looking at the price is either going to depress me or, like, not change anything.
1: Yeah, so, but if,
3: I kinda
1: if
3: get it, but
1: one station is 139 and across the street the other one's 175, Dad.
0: Right. We're going to 175. Come on, kids. 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
1: Yeah, I'm whipping my hair around.
0: AC/DC.
1: Yeah.
0: There you go, Blair.
2: That's the greatest song ever. Like, I think that's the best song they've ever played. Thunderstruck kicks, you know what?
3: Jay and Aaron, Calgary's morning show.
0: Just a big concert announcement handed down. This is breaking news.
1: Simple Plan. It's bigger than you think. Announcing some Canadian tour dates, and it looks like they hit the dome on January 31st.
0: 2027, just around the corner.
1: Yeah.
0: Isn't that crazy?
1: Yeah, I know. I can't. Like, we're going to blink, and it is going to be a new year.
0: Simple Plan, along with Yellow Card and Bowling for Soup, the 31st of January. As you mentioned, Amex presale goes today. It's starting at noon. General public sale goes Friday. How about some Simple Plan on the show?
1: How about it?
0: Crank this one up, too.

0: good tune. I am sweating from the eardrums over here. I mean, it's hot in here to begin with, and then I just like burned 1,000 calories eardrum into Simple Plan. Who's coming to town?
1: It's bigger than you think. So they're bringing their tour to the Dome on January 31st.
0: Yeah, they've extended Canadian dates, which is awesome. They're bringing Yellow Card and Bowling for Soup. Amex presale goes today starting at noon. Presale general public Friday,
1: nice.
0: 10 a.m.
1: Nice.
0: Awesome show. 7:30, we've got Ian on hold here. You wanted to challenge his name? You think his name is what?
1: Ian.
0: I think it's Ian. Should we find out?
1: Yes.
0: Put a dollar on it? Bet.
1: Yeah.
0: Right, let's find out. Hello.
2: Morning.
0: Ian. Or.
1: I think it's Ian, isn't it?
0: Ian.
2: Yes, it's Ian.
1: Whoa,
0: nailed it.
1: No.
0: Told ya.
1: I bet Jay a dollar. I just lost a dollar. Ian.
2: I've spoken to you lots of times, Aaron.
1: Yeah, but your name.
0: Aaron.
1: Hold on, but your name is spelled I-A-I-N, and I thought I thought it was Ian.
2: Oh, it's Ian. It's Gaelic.
1: Okay, hold on. This is going...
0: Oh, the loony? That's my loony.
1: I'm just going to chuck it at your noggin.
0: Were you just at the gas station? What happened there?
2: So I was looking on gas, buddy. I saw $139.9 on my way home, so I stopped there, and then when I'm filling up, all I hear is this clicking. What's going on? Turn around, there's a woman next to me. She's just like, she's trying to get every last drop of $139.9 into a tank, and then she's shaking the car.
1: Hey, you gotta do what you gotta do.
2: I filled up my whole car, and she's still clicking away.
0: Aww. Click, click, click, click.
1: Aww.
2: I don't know how much extra she got, but she was there for probably a good 2 or 3 minutes doing that.
0: Well, they're getting their money's worth, aren't they?
2: That's funny.
0: Thanks, Ian.
1: See you, Ian. I'm kidding. Ian. Oh, he's gone. I made him angry.
0: Thanks, Ian.
1: Yeah, thanks. I just lost a dollar because of you.
0: You're welcome.
3: 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We just need your group chat name. 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
1: Is that what that's supposed to be?
2: Hopefully.
3: I heard some geese heading south yesterday.
2: Oh, that's funny.
3: 7:35, Bare Naked Ladies. Earlier we were talking about, you know, some of the hobbies or skills that are sort of disappearing.
2: Like cursive writing or reading an actual book, like with pages in it.
3: Whoa. Mm-hmm. And you dog ear the pages?
2: Yeah.
3: Don't dog ear Yoko's pages.
2: No.
3: Christina, actually, you're in the car with the kids.
4: Say hi. Good morning.
5: Hi.
3: Hi. Hey, the struggle is real, Christine. Is there something you can think of the kids just wouldn't get?
4: Yeah. So I failed my basic accounting class in college, but then went on to be a banker for years. And the struggle is real with, like, balancing a checkbook. And making sure debits and credits, like, match at the end.
3: Yes, balancing the checkbook.
2: Okay.
3: Kids, do you even know what a checkbook is?
6: I know that it's a book of checks.
4: There you go.
2: Oh, wow. Yeah.
3: It's a smart cookie you got there.
4: See, I just taught them that if you don't know what a compound word is, flip it and it'll probably tell you the answer.
2: Oh, my gosh. You are smart.
3: Balancing the checkbook. I remember that. What a waste of time that was when now you could just go look online.
2: Oh, yeah.
4: What a waste. It was so stressful, and it involved like a bottle of wine and an ill-fitting bathrobe, and it was just not good.
2: Well, the bottle of wine might have not helped.
4: That's true, Aaron. Good point.
3: Have a great day, you guys.
2: Yeah.
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1: You know, my mom tunes in.
2: Yeah.
1: Every day during our show.
2: Okay.
1: At 9 o'clock. Because she wants to know if we get a call back from our group chat getaway call out the first of the day, every day, 9, 1, and 4.
2: Bless Lainey's heart.
1: I know.
2: She's a sweet
1: mom. And she'll text. She'll text. Oh, you got a call back today. Or you didn't get a call back today.
2: Well, I hope she's going to be texting you later and saying, oh, you got a call back today.
1: With all the thumbs up and the hearts.
2: Yeah.
1: Yeah.
2: I mean, you got 10 minutes. When we make that announcement at 9, 1, and 4 to call or text, and then your group chat name is in to win, like Italy. It's awesome.
1: Trip for four.
2: Yes.
1: It's a trip of a lifetime. You don't have to worry about anything. We got everything taken care of. Mm-hmm. All of it's covered. And all you have to do is register your group chat, c977.ca. Remember when Jen was on the line with our very own Christina Rossell?
2: Yeah.
1: And she called in time. And her group chat is now registered for that grand prize draw.
3: I've been waiting for it to be called, and I just almost peed my pants.
2: Yeah, well, that's how exciting it is.
1: This is the group chat getaway. Ooh. 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
2: Things on the go. An accident on 52nd Street approaching Stony Trail Southeast. That one blocking the northbound right-hand lane, and still big backups on Beddington Trail and Deerfoot Trail Northeast. From what we understand, blocking two southbound lanes, so it's going to be backed up.
1: Oh,
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0: 7:52, he is the meat. This is Aaron Wilde.
1: Sooner or later, you'll be screwing around.
0: Some extra oomph this morning.
1: I closed my eyes for that. That's my favorite part of the song.
0: Is that Aaron Wilde or Celine Dion? I can't tell from here.
2: And Aaron, Calgary's morning show.
0: So earlier in the show, we had a family member, Christina, in the car with her kids. Remember these kids?
3: Good morning.
1: So cute.
0: Right? So afterwards, Christina, I know you texted. We wanted to get you on the air because you have a bit of a follow-up.
3: Oh, yeah. So all of a sudden, my son's like, "This is us! Turn it up!" And I turn up the radio, and they're like, jaw-dropped, listening to themselves. And then, as we're like, we have a really long drive to school. We're driving to school still. And my son says, "Okay, I feel very popular and excited. I cannot wait to tell everyone during Glitter Jar time how I feel about my radio experience today."
1: Aww. Glitter, let's back up. Glitter Jar time is what your kids can do to say how they're feeling and they share with classmates?
3: They go to this amazing school called Changemaker School.
1: Yeah.
3: And it's like it's just amazing. Everyone should Google it. But something that they do every day is just this check-in where they all share what's on their mind, how they're feeling, what they're thinking, and it's a really safe space, and they all made a glitter jar with their classes so that they can put their glitter thoughts in. So then it's not like negative thoughts, even if they're bad things. They're just glitter, things that like sparkle in your brain.
0: Oh.
3: I know, it's seriously an amazing school.
0: That is
3: and
0: so
3: then you
0: cool.
3: share whatever's on your mind, and then it like frees the kid up so that they're not like harboring this thing all day and distracted. It's amazing.
1: I think Jay needs a glitter jar.
3: There's some really good Pinterest ways to make that for him. Yeah.
0: I would have that thing tarnished in no time.
3: That's awesome.
0: Christina, thanks for sharing. Say hi to your kids again for us, awesome. Will you?
3: I will. And I said it in the text. Good job doing your job. Thank you.
1: Oh, thanks, Christina.
3: You bet.
0: You're awesome.
1: Bye.
0: I'm going to put that in my glitter jar.
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10: Let's go. Nice sunrise, another Chinook arch. We had 24 or something like that yesterday.
11: Yeah, that's 10 degrees above the norm.
10: Nice.
11: 22 our high for today. Long weekend looks a little cooler, especially the first half, Saturday, Sunday, plus 5, and then back up to 14 by holiday Monday. It is 9 degrees right now in the city.
10: Good times with gas prices going up, people trying to get it before it hits, you know, 175 or 179.
11: The weird thing is, at some stations, it's as low as 139.9, and you go across the street, and it's 175.9.
10: Yeah, I think that's going to change real quick.
11: I think so, too.
10: Yeah.
11: So, word to the wise, and thank you to all of our listeners who've been texting in all the different prices all over the city. We love you guys. If you see like 139.9 or 141 and you're even half filled up, fill up.
10: Top up.
11: Because we are going into a long weekend.
10: I know.
11: And you know what happens?
10: Prices go up anyway, but like not
11: even
10: 40 cents a liter.
11: Even higher.
10: Watch for our Premier Danielle Smith driving around in her VW Golf. Handing out fines.
11: What the heck?
10: Well, the government
11: right.
10: said they took the 15 or 13 cents off the Alberta tax. And they said they're going to be monitoring pump prices for any wrongdoing and, quote, will take action against businesses that price gouge at the pumps.
11: Yeah, I remember we talked about this a week or two ago and said that people could get fined or even thrown in jail. I don't think it's going to happen.
10: I don't think so either.
11: Anyway.
10: But if you see Danielle Smith out there at her VW Golf, you let us know.
11: We're number 10. We're number 10. New report ranking 80 countries by a smartness score, which combines student test results, scientific research, and IQ data. Singapore, by the way, is number one. Canada, we're number 10. You asked earlier about the U.S. They are number 18.
10: 18?
12: I doubled the size of it, you dumb person.
10: Look at us at number 10, though.
13: I am smart. S-M-A-R-T.
10: You know who's smart? My doggo. And I know yours is, too.
11: Do you ever wonder why your doggo tilts his or her little head when you talk to them? Scientists don't have a definitive answer, but they think it might help your dog investigate sounds or see your face better or help them process words they recognize, words like W-A-L-K or T-R-E-A-T. Mm-hmm. I have to spell all those words out at home because Pete... He knows. What about Trooper?
10: No, Trooper knows so many words.
11: Does he know my name?
10: Yeah, he knows Auntie Erin.
11: Yeah.
10: He knows treat, car ride, walk.
11: Baby.
10: He knows Lainey. He knows Granny. He's such a smart dog. You know those videos that go around where you're facing the camera so the camera sees your face, but also your dog's reaction, like your dog is beside you, and you pretend you're on the phone, and you're just saying all the words that your dog knows, watching his or her reaction. Funny. Priceless.
11: And they look up, and then they tilt their head, and then they tilt their head even higher, and their little ears go even higher.
10: So cute.
11: Oh, I love it.
10: Okay, hockey legend calling it quits after this season.
11: Yes. Alex Ovechkin, NHL all-time leading scorer, made the big announcement via video to his teammates yesterday. He's 41, spent his entire career in Washington. And you are going to get to see him in person when the Flames take on the Caps December 5th. And that game, by the way, that's an afternoon game, which is kind of cool. I know there's a lot of kids that are Ovechkin fans, so that would be a fun game for them to go to. They don't have to stay up till 11 at night to watch, one of their heroes.
10: John texted in, our family member, saying, yeah, those tickets, they're already 150 plus, and that's nosebleeds.
11: It doesn't surprise me. Yeah. I think he's going to have a very warm welcome when he comes to Calgary December 5th. And we were talking about this off the air, Sidney Crosby. You know, you think about Alex Ovechkin, he's 41. Sidney Crosby, 39.
10: Mm-hmm.
11: I don't want to put it out there because I love watching him play.
10: It's been out there for a long time.
11: I know. But
10: and that's been the question for a number of years now. Is Sid the Kid going to, you know, retire on his own terms as a Penguin?
11: I hope so.
10: Or will it be like later on in his career, and it happened to many, many players, they get, you know, traded for one reason or another in a rebuild?
11: On his own terms,
10: On his own terms.
11: Yes.
10: Yeah, here's hoping. 807.
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11: All right, so it looks like crews still dealing with this accident on 52nd Street. It's approaching Stony Trail Southeast, blocking the northbound right-hand lane. And this accident still hanging around, crews dealing with, looks like it is Deerfoot Trail, Beddington. So that also in the northeast, and that's blocking two southbound lanes. If you spot any other slowdowns in traffic, stalls, accidents, even construction, feel free to pass it along. Call or text 403-692-0977.
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0: Maybe it's been a while since you saw Hinder live in concert in Calgary, and that's about to change.
1: And Stained.
0: Stained.
1: And Hoobastank.
0: And Hoobastank.
1: And Seether. Oh my gosh, they're coming to the Dome.
0: Yeah, so here's the deal. Tickets on sale Friday. This was just announced this morning. Big concert against Scotiabank Saddle Dome. We are sending off the Dome in style.
1: Like, there are like so many concert announcements this morning. I love this. I want to see Hinder. I want to see them all, but like Lips of an Angel, really?
0: I just want to be on stage introducing Hoobastank. Because it's fun to say.
1: It is. Well, why don't you send them a message and ask if you can introduce them?
0: By the way, it's been a while. Last time they played Calgary, I believe, was the Coca-Cola stage at the Stampede 2009.
1: Really?
0: Yeah.
1: Wow.
0: That's right. Stained coming back again. Tickets on Friday.
2: Jay and Aaron, Calgary's morning show.
3: You can't touch this. You can't touch this. You can't touch this.

0: Way out of here. Come on.
1: Jay and Aaron, Calgary's morning show.
0: 817. Sheldon, my friend, what's going on?
2: So I'm driving on 68th Street after I turn off 16th Ave in the Northeast. Two gas stations in a row both dropped from 175 to 140.
3: Really? So
2: word must have got out that they're in, you know what. And yeah, prices are dropping like crazy. Every gas station I drive by now is dropping. So they must have got a warning for their bad behavior.
3: Yeah, no price gouging allowed.
2: Nope. You know how they go crazy like that, and then they both went back down to 141.
0: Oh, really? I told you, Danielle Smith is out there. She's in her Honda Civic. She's handing out fines. I said she'll be out there.
2: Doing her business. Yep.
3: Hey, thank you so much for the heads up.
2: Let people know. Prices are probably going to go back down again after that.
3: Excellent. Excellent. Thank you so much.
2: You guys have a great day. You guys are awesome, too, by the way.
0: You are, Sheldon. Thank you.
2: All right. Bye.
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0: that way. Yeah, no big surprise. They added two more shows to their little residency in Toronto.
1: You called that.
0: Yeah, I don't think I'm the only one. Backstreet Boys.
2: Jay and Aaron, Calgary's morning show.
0: 827, earlier we were talking about, you know, hobbies or skills that are kind of disappearing.
1: Jeanette brings up skipping rope.
0: Oh, yeah.
1: On Facebook. Now, I don't know if you did that as a kid, but I certainly did.
0: I did that more as an adult when I was working out.
1: Really?
0: That'd be like my warm-up
1: but,
0: part
1: I
0: of
1: mean,
0: my routine.
1: This was a big thing with kids. Like, you'd... Like, four of you could do it.
0: Yeah.
1: Two of you would skip in between. The other two had a little car in 1948, took it around the corner, slammed on the brake.

0: brakes didn't work, so I gave a little jerk. Policeman caught me, put me in jail. All I got was ginger ale. 1, 2, 3, 4. Okay, I'm sorry. I just had a moment.
1: That's fun.
0: I don't know if anyone remembers that.
1: Yeah,
0: that.
1: Going back in time. Claire, what do you think? Kids nowadays?
2: I thought about T9 texting.
3: Oh, the
0: okay,
3: worst.
0: What's T9 texting? I don't even know what this is.
1: No?
0: Because I'm so young.
2: I'm young, too.
3: Yeah, no, I just read about it in a magazine.
0: Okay, tell me about T9.
2: So, like, if you wanted to text somebody, like, you have to go, like, ABC was, like, 111 would be, like, C. Like, you have to, like, push it 3 times.
0: Oh.
3: Yeah,
0: brutal.
3: Like, if you wanted F, you had to hit 3, like, 3 times. If you wanted a Y, it was 9 4 times.
2: Yeah.
0: So, it would take you an hour to text somebody, hey, what are you up to tonight?
2: Yes. And that's why when you're, like, why are you doing that? It's like R and then U because it's way faster.
0: Ah.
3: That'd be 7 3 times and 8 twice. RU. Even that sounds like a nightmare.
2: Oh my gosh.
0: Too much.
3: This is why people used to actually talk on the phone. Like, it was easier to call each other. Now it's easier to text.
2: Now it's easier to text.
3: Mm-hmm.
2: And I actually work in the lab, and when I put on one of my heart monitors, we actually have to T9 text in one of the machines, and the girls have so much trouble with it.
3: They're always calling Claire in. Hey, Claire, can you help us out with this?
0: With this T9 stuff?
2: Yes, absolutely.
3: Hey, thanks for listening, Claire. Appreciate it.
2: Okay, thank you.
0: Bye.
2: Bye.
3: I was going to type out thank you, but it would take too long.
2: Yes, thank you. I'll call you instead.
3: Yes, exactly.
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0: Today's edition of Deep Thoughts with Jack Handy. What's worse, being alone or being with someone and feeling that way?
1: I think the latter.
0: Yeah?
1: Yes. Okay. Absolutely.
0: More of a rhetorical question, but...
1: Oh, sorry.
0: Darren steps up to the plate.
1: I thought you were asking me legit. Oh, boy.
0: It's 8:34. It's Nickelback.
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0: You won't be alone. You'll be with friends or family or maybe co-workers.
1: Oh, group chat getaway to Italy. 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The grand prize draw is coming up on Friday, October 16th.
0: Yep. Dawn with the Dream Team heard their name last week. You're ready to go. How'd you get your name?
3: We all work together, and sometimes you have staff who just make life a lot easier at work, and things are really great, so we call them the Dream Team.
0: Guess what, Dave? Look at that.
1: Can you say where you work?
3: I can't, because then I exclude the other members, and then it's going to look really bad.
1: Yeah, but if you win and four of you are gone, it's going to be kind of obvious.
3: Yeah, it is.
0: Are you allowed to all take time off together?
3: Well, we'll make it happen.
0: We are 25 minutes away from our first group chat call out in the group chat getaway.
1: I'm so excited.
0: If you don't have this number handy, write it down, memorize it, 403-692-0977.
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0: Yeah, any day the price of gas goes down feels pretty good. Like it went up 40 cents overnight at some stations, and now we're hearing it's coming back down a little bit.
1: Yeah, but okay, I'm on Gas Buddy right now. So lowest price is $138.9. Get this, all the way up to $185.
0: Ow.
1: That's ridiculous.
0: Stop. Here's hoping it's coming down, but I'm getting dizzy, Georgia.
2: Well, and it's stressing me out because, like, even though I'm at three quarters of a tank, I'm like, should I just fill up my last quarter when it's this cheap? Yeah. Like, now I'm all pissed.
1: I did yesterday. I was almost full, and I'm like, no, I'm going to keep topping it up.
0: It's like me at the Thanksgiving dinner table. What did your dad used to do?
2: Okay, so we were talking about gas prices recently. And my dad said something that's the biggest flex. He's like, oh, yeah, I just never look at gas prices when I fill up. And I'm like, we are not rich enough to do that, like, at all. That is the biggest flex I've ever heard. Can you imagine being so wealthy that you just don't even look at gas prices? Yeah.
1: It's called putting your head in the sand.
2: Well, he said, like, if I need to fill up, I need to fill up. Like, looking at the price is either going to depress me or, like, not change anything.
1: Yeah, so, but one station is $139 and across the street the other one's $175, Dad.
0: Right. We're going to $175. Come on, kids. Make sure you pee before we get in the car.
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2: 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It looks like it is blocking the right-hand lane. 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
1: Well, when I try to stay professional at work but deal with people that frustrate me, I sometimes see that they have a craniosacral inversion.
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2: You got a lot of people running around there with heads up their asses.
1: Yeah. It seems to be it.
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0: See, yes, kids, that was a big hit way before the animated movie Cars. Okay, we were rocking to that song before you were even born.
1: That's right, before you were pooping in your diapers.
0: It's ironic that not too long from now we'll also be pooping in our diapers.
1: Okay, thanks.
2: You've talked about taking a trip. 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
0: Yeah, the country that gave us pizza, the margherita pizza. FYI, it's not Fun Fact Friday, but the colors of the margherita pizza represent the Italian flag.
1: I love that. That's a great fun fact.
0: Yeah.
1: Listen, I was giving Jay heck off the air. I know. It happens quite a bit.
0: Yeah, go figure.
1: Because I'm like, we're going early. It's 9 o'clock. People are expecting us to announce the group chat name right at 9.
0: Right.
1: And what did you say?
0: You need to be listening a few minutes before and a few minutes after, because no one has the same time on their watch.
1: Okay. So in other words, if you're not, well, you might be SOL.
0: And it's not like we just say it once. And by the way, I'll have you know that it's 9 o'clock in 2-1. 9 o'clock.
1: We are looking for, are you ready for this?
0: Yeah.
1: This group chat is made up of Missy, Kevin, Crystal and Yale, Heartland Taxi Service. 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
0: We want to send someone to Italy,
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0: Yes, three songs from the 90s, one common theme. Today, it's the opposite of after.
1: Before.
0: Yeah, that's it. Yeah.
1: I'm on the ball today.
0: Starting with Canadian Chantal Kreviazuk.

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0: We want to send you all to Italy. 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Remember the movie Nightmare Before Christmas?

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1: Yeah, that's kind of Halloween-y, though.
0: Very Halloween-y.
1: Yes.
0: Very good. There is still time. There's still 2 minutes on the clock for the getaway. Looking for the group chat name.
1: Heartland Taxi Service. 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
0: 2 minutes. 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
0: A lot of things are just kind of disappearing. Like, you had the run-in with a cashier yesterday.
2: Well, it wasn't a run-in. She was young. She was early 20s, and I wanted to give her a heads up. I'm paying in cash.
0: Yeah.
2: So that all of a sudden, she didn't give me the look that I often get when I pay cash. It's this dumbfounded, glazed look. Like, what do I do with this?
0: Yeah.
2: Right? So we're talking about skills or hobbies that are dying because younger people just aren't interested.
0: Alec, you had a good one.
3: The one I'll always remember is, they've got it easy now with pause and skip ads and whatnot. Back in the day when the commercials showed up, that was your only opportunity to go off to the bathroom. And if you took a little too long in the bathroom, you'd start to hear the intro for the show coming back on. You have to do the mad dash and then the high jump over the back of the couch just to be able to get back in time.
2: Yeah, because you couldn't, there was no recording of things or rewinding of something, right?
3: Well, there was, back in the day, we had, a VCR player back in, 85, 86. But still, nobody knew how to program it or control it.
0: Exactly.
2: Yeah.
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It's like 10,000 spoons when all you need is a knife. It's meeting the man of my dreams and then meeting his beautiful wife. And isn't it ironic? Don't you think?

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1: No, that was Heartland Taxi Service. So, we're sorry about that. 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
0: Yeah, here's hoping. Yeah. 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They listen three times every day. If you hear your group chat at either 9, 1, or 4, you get back to us within 10 minutes. 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
0: You know, sometimes you just need to bring it down a notch. You know, when, you know, life is busy, work is busy, my dog is joining me, there's a lot going on. You just need a love song from the 90s just to bring it down a notch. It's Garth Brooks and The Dance. You're going to be fine, Lewis.

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1: You know, when I was driving into work this morning, I really just took a moment just to look at our scenery. Wow, absolutely gorgeous. The radio station has moved down to, I should say up, because we were down in Deerfoot Meadows before, but now we're off of Center Street near 16th Ave, but I come up Center Street Bridge. And so I was just looking at the Bow River this morning and just the gorgeous colors. It is just beautiful fall weather. Why can't we just have fall just, you know, gradually slow down instead of dropping from like 20 degrees on Friday to 5? Like, and possibly some snow in the forecast. Like, why do we have to do that here? Why, you know, it'd be nice if we could just gradually go from summer, slowly move into fall, slowly move into winter. But no, sometimes we go straight from summer into winter. That's all I'm saying. We look at the forecast. It's beautiful today. 22 degrees. We've got some sunshine tomorrow. 15, 19 on Thursday, 20 on Friday. And then I don't want to talk about the rest because it's cloudy and cooler. But the temperatures have changed a little bit. Environment Canada is now saying we may or may not get some snow, but we might get some rain. So I don't know what the weekend holds for us. Thanksgiving Monday is supposed to be sunny and 14.
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0: 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What is the Shake It Off song? You know you can request one, right? 403-692-0977. It's a song that's going to get you up and get you going. This one is just a warm-up.

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0: You know, Jay and Aaron had a really interesting question this morning. They were asking what hobbies or skills are dying out because younger people today don't seem interested. What's interesting to me is the hobbies and skills that they're picking up that we kind of dropped. Look how popular knitting and crocheting is right now. Also, photography with film cameras. That's huge. Somebody said reading books, writing letters with pen, paper, playing outside, respecting people and things. Okay. So reading books, I still think they're reading books, but they're more so listening to books. And I still think that's an okay thing because they're still getting that creative influence. Writing letters, I agree. That is definitely dying out. Playing outside, that's not true. I think that kids are still doing that. I live in a cul-de-sac with a ton of kids. And let me tell you, they are always outside. I think we see the need for it. If you want to continue the conversation, you can on our Facebook page at C97.7 FM. What hobby or skills are dying out? Because younger people today don't seem interested.

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1: All right, we've got a request for a 97.7 family member, Jerry. Jerry's in Collingwood and says, there is a Shake It Off that I'd like to request. Thanks for reminding us that we can request a song. She wants to hear Rick Astley, Never Gonna Give You Up. Yes, you're getting Rickrolled. Let's do it. Let's shake it off. Helps you have a more productive day. Get up and get moving. Thanks for the request.

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0: 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I mean, it might be something fun. It might be some swear words in there, and that's okay. We'll figure it out and how to mention it. Then you have to listen at 9, 1, and 4 o'clock Monday to Friday when it's not a holiday. And then if you hear your group chat name, you qualify. What do you qualify for? Your chance to go to Italy. And I'm just seeing that we have this trend where people are not calling back. Like yesterday morning, Jay and Aaron didn't get a call back. I didn't get a call back during yesterday afternoon. Grant didn't get a call back. And then this morning, Jay and Aaron didn't get a call back. So your next chance to qualify, make sure you're listening at 1 o'clock. I will call out another group chat name. If it's yours, you have 10 minutes to get back to us. Do you have the phone number? 403-692-0977. You've got to listen in order to qualify. All right. That's coming up at 1 o'clock. Another chance for the group chat getaway. It'd be pretty sweet to tell your friends you're going to Italy.

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6: Hey, this is pretty cool. 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
1: 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And Show Me the Way, it was originally written by Dennis DeYoung as a prayer during a self-described crisis of faith. The song later became identified with the first Gulf War, and after the September 11th attacks, the song was remixed to include dialogue relating to events of that day. It's Show Me the Way with Styx.

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0: Sometimes I think Tuesday's a little harder than Monday, right? You worked really hard yesterday and then you didn't catch up with everything and then you're doing playing catch up again. So I just want to have an easy contest for you. 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The show is coming up on October 9th at the Jack Singer Concert Hall. All you have to do is text me the word Moana at 403-692-0977. 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It's going to be a great show, actually. So much fun. Tickets to go to the Calgary Philharmonic Orchestra's Disney's Moana Live. October 9th at the Jack Singer. Text me the word Moana.
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2: I don't know about you, but I know so many people with birthdays in October. October is definitely the birthday month. As we say hello, Libras, with your birthdays. If it is your birthday today for this Tuesday, October 6th, wishing you a very happy birthday. We have some celebrities with birthdays. Brett Gelman. Now, I knew I recognized his face, but I had to go through and try to figure out all the other stuff that he's done, but I remember him most from Stranger Things. You know the nerdy scientist who helps out with the Russians? That guy. Brett Gilman's birthday today. And this is a throwback. Elizabeth Shue. Everybody loved Elizabeth Shue. Absolutely beautiful. Played girlfriend in Back to the Future. She was the girlfriend in The Karate Kid. And she had a role on Melrose Place. You are celebrating with Elizabeth Shue today. And we're going to celebrate with the lead singer of this group. His name is Kevin Cronin. Do you know which group I'm talking about? It's REO Speedwagon. Happy birthday. Here's Can't Fight This Feeling.

0: 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You and three friends in Italy.
1: 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Ooh, are you guys mischievous? The Mischief Managed. Looking for Jocelyn, Jeremy, Brianna, or Hannah. 10 minutes, 403-692-0977.

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0: All right, we called out the name. Mischief managed Jocelyn, Jeremy, Brianna, and Hannah. And yes, definitely made it in time. Jocelyn's on the line. How are you?
2: Good, thanks. How are you?
0: Good. Are you at work?
2: I am.
0: That's why you're so quiet, but it's hard to contain yourself.
2: Yes, very exciting.
0: It must be a very quiet office because I can hear it in your voice. Jocelyn from the Mischief Managed.
2: Yes.
0: Where do you work, Jocelyn?
2: I work in HR.
0: Okay, so we're just going to do this calmly, and we're going to say that you, Jeremy, Brianna, and Hannah are now on the draw for a trip to Italy.
2: That is great news. Thank you so much.
0: But if you, like, actually won it, you'd be super excited, right? Like, screaming and yelling.
2: I definitely would be.
0: Yeah. Not today in the HR office, but why don't you tell me about your name and how you guys came up with that?
2: Yeah, for sure. We, we're all big Harry Potter fans and just love hanging out together, making plans together. I mentioned when I submitted our entry, Jeremy and Brianna are actually getting married in a couple of weeks. So super excited for them. And, just as we've been helping out with the plans and keeping connected together, have our group chat and, named it with a Harry Potter theme.
0: I love that. That's so great. Well, congratulations. You guys are now in the draw. So you text the rest of your group and you say, hey, guys, we're in. Good luck. Okay.
2: I will do that. Thank you so much.
0: All right. Have a good day.
2: All right. You too.
0: Bye-bye. Another chance to qualify coming up at 4 o'clock with Grant Buchanan. Good luck.
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0: I'm just going to pull up the Weather Network on my phone because I'm looking at the forecast from Environment Canada and it changed. Like yesterday it said we might have snow as we get into Saturday, but now it says it's going to be 5 and no snow. I know my dog Lewis is all upset about it. He's like, what? I was wailing. I'm excited to be playing in the snow. Oh no. So the weather app says it's only going to be 1 with snow. Here's what we should do. Enjoy this glorious afternoon. 22 degrees. Look at the sunshine out there. But don't think about this weekend.

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0: So, you know, the Big Valley Jamboree, it's so great and so much fun. I've gone a couple of times. It's coming up July 29th to August 1st of next year. And they have announced their lineup, and it includes Luke Bryan and Alabama. That's going to be awesome. Big Valley Jamboree is in Camrose, Alberta. That should be fun. I'm

0: Ask an expert.
1: Mark sends in this question. 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

Three Doors Down and Kryptonite. That's all for me, Christina Rosell. Making room for Grant Buchanan. He's stepping in after 2 o'clock with his 5-disc CD changer. 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

0: 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All right, stop. 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
1: That's right, it's your favorite time of the day. I got my parents' old 5-CD changer that I hauled out of their basement, my big binder of all my favorite CDs from the 90s. We're going to load in 5 discs, hit shuffle, and see what song we get today. 5 of your favorite hip-hop groups from the 90s. Why not? Let's open her up. Let's start with Digital Underground. Oh boy. Wu-Tang Clan. LL Cool J. Crisscross, and Naughty by Nature. All right, let's close it. And let's hit shuffle, shall we? Ah! A song about the Ontario Provincial Police. Track 3 off CD 5.

0: Yeah, never good when you hear that music this early in the afternoon, unless Bret Hart is wearing a singlet and comes out all oiled up. Then that's good when you hear this song, but it usually means there's traffic troubles, and southbound Deerfoot is suffering from them right now. A nasty crash just before Glenmore as things backed up towards Blackfoot International Ave, 17th Ave, the road with three names. So watch out for that. There's ways to get around it, but is there a good way to get around it? It depends where you're going, but sometimes you just gotta wait it out. So hopefully they clear that crash soon. If you see anything else on your ride home, you can text me, 403-692-0977.
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1: 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But why don't we give a pair of tickets away before 4 o'clock this afternoon? Doesn't that sound like more fun than waiting in some internet lobby and watching that weird person not walk very far and then get in there and find out all the seats are gone, or who knows, the bots? We're beating the bots, not the box office. You want to win tickets to see Simple Plan, Yellow Card, and Bowling for Soup Sunday, January 31st at the Scotiabank Saddle Dome. 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We're going to let it breathe as well for anyone streaming online. I know there's a bit of a delay, and then we're going to take all those names. 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And that person is going to win 2 tickets to see Simple Plan, Yellow Card, and Bowling for Soup at the Dome January 31st. 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
1: I still can't get over the fact that Bon Jovi almost stole the name Guns N' Roses. It was in the mid to late 80s, Bon Jovi met this little bundle of joy, Axl Rose. What a delight. And they were talking, and he said, "Oh, Mr. Bon Jovi, I've got a band of my own called Guns N' Roses." And immediately, Bon Jovi did not care, but loved the name and thought, you know what? That would be a great name for our third album. I'm working on a name. I can't think of one. What a great name, Guns N' Roses. Wouldn't that be... It would have been so funny. They ended up going with Slippery When Wet, which, okay, I understand. Very good name. But imagine if they had stolen Guns N' Roses from Guns N' Roses. Axl would have been fine. Really level-headed. Wouldn't have been a problem.

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1: You know when there's a hailstorm in Calgary and you're driving around and then motorists decide to park under overpasses? I don't remember that on the driving test. 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I always find my vehicle is so clean after a hailstorm. 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Never been cleaner. Why park under an overpass? It's dangerous. You're missing out on a free car wash. Well, the city's also planning on warning people with those LED signs around town when a hailstorm is approaching and to not park under overpasses. But they're going to need puns, right? 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I'll leave it to the experts. They're usually way better at coming up with clever and delightful, attention-grabbing, informative puns for those LED signs. But next time there's a hailstorm, let's get that free car wash. Get that the scrubbing, whatever, exfoliation for your vehicle. Don't park under an overpass. Ridiculous.
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1: All right. The people behind the glass getting a little trigger happy, but that's okay. That does, I agree, that adds some excitement to it. Playing the Scotiabank Saddledome, Sunday, January 31st, we are so proud to welcome Simple Plan with special guests, Yellow Card and Bowling for Soup. I don't think Yellow Card's played here in like 20 years. I don't know if Bowling for Soup's ever played here. Simple Plan loves this city. They've played here a bunch, but this is an incredible triple bill. If only to hear the fiddle in Yellow Card. Because if you're going to play at the Saddle Dome, you better have a fiddle in the band. Yellow Card does. They're playing with Simple Plan and Bowling for Soup Sunday, January 31st at the Dome. And we've got a pair of tickets to beat the box office and beat the bots. We're going to give that away before 4 p.m. When you hear Simple Plan, just text me, 403-692-0977, and we're going to let it simmer and marinate, because I know there's people streaming online and there's a bit of a delay. Maybe I said this when I said it, but you're hearing it 30 seconds later, a minute. I don't even know what the delay is like. We're going to feed those names into our little AI randomizer thing, and one lucky 97.7 family member is going to win two tickets to that incredible show, Simple Plan, Yellow Card, and Bowling for Soup, January 31st at the Dome. 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
1: Whoever came up with this group chat getaway contest is a genius. And I'm not just, kissing anyone's you-know-what. I legit don't know whose idea it was. But it's brilliant. Winning a trip for you and your group chat to go to Italy. Flights, accommodations. You can also book this trip whenever you want. There's no, like, you know, when you book something with points and there's blackout dates and whatever. I think you got to give them a little bit of notice. That would be nice. And maybe give your employer some notice, too. They'd appreciate it. But excursions, all kinds of tours and fun stuff. I mean, it's such a great idea. Because everyone's got that group chat that they lean on in those moments. And you've needed people in that group chat, and you've been there for those people. That's what's brought you together. That's what makes that group chat so important. Why not go away on a free trip? But you should be the person that gets all the credit. Don't let anyone else in your group chat get the credit. They don't.

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1: I wish I wasn't so terrible at multitasking. There's so much going on. We've got our group chat getaway contest, another group name being called at 4 p.m., tickets to see Simple Plan with Yellow Card and Bowling for Soup, January 31st at the Dome. We're giving those away before 4 o'clock. Wait, well, I guess that's not really multitasking, is it? Maybe I could try doing one thing at a time. Whoa, that would be something. Imagine, instead of just doing a little bit of a whole bunch of things and not completing any of the tasks, I compartmentalize and just one thing at a time. Huh, I kind of like this idea. We're going to give away tickets to see Simple Plan, Yellow Card, and Bowling for Soup, and then we'll call another name in our group chat getaway contest. This is way better. So much less overwhelming, but not quite underwhelming. I'd say it's pretty whelming. When you hear Simple Plan, just text me, 403-692-0977. We'll take all those texts, including our family members streaming, because I know there's a bit of a delay. We want to make it fair and fun for everyone, and then we'll randomly select a winner. We'll give those tickets away before 4, and then, once that task is complete, we'll start another one and call a group chat name at 4. This is revolutionary. I don't know if anyone's thought of this before. But in the spirit of getting things done,

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1: There are some incredible shows coming to Calgary in 2027. And we announced this morning, Simple Plan. Play in the Dome January 31st with Yellow Card and Bowling for Soup. Tickets go on sale Friday at 10 a.m. We're giving away a pair of tickets, well, right now. We got more tomorrow, Thursday, and Friday as well. And congratulations, family member Leisha from High River. The AI overlords have chosen you to win a pair of tickets to see Simple Plan. It sounds like Leisha is going to take her son Griffin, which would be so cool. How full circle is that for us emo enthusiasts? Have so much fun with your son at the show, Leisha. And like I mentioned, we got more tickets to give away all the rest of the week. So you know exactly what radio station to keep it on, right?
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1: Your 4 p.m. group chat getaway group chat name is mere moments away. We have a crash in the Northeast, eastbound on 16th Avenue, right by my favorite road named after a kind of potato, Russet Road, by the recycling depots and the law firm of Stu Hendry and Henry Viney Arenas Incorporated. Watch out for that again, eastbound 16th Avenue as you head towards the hill down towards Deerfoot. We've also got a crash north of the airport, on Airport Trail, as it were, at Barlow. So it's making it a little slow as you try to get from southbound Barlow onto westbound Airport Trail. Heads up for that. As well, a crash in the south part of the city in Shaughnessy at Ever Willow Boulevard and James McKevitt Road and Shaughnessy Boulevard. Right on the corner there at, I named all the roads. I don't know. There's a bunch of green spaces around there. If you know, you know. And if you live in that part of town, you may want to avoid that intersection. So look out for that. I thought we had one more, but we probably don't. If you want to call me a liar, that would be probably accurate. You can text me, 403-692-0977.
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1: The clock is ticking on the Winnipeg Flames. Aiden, Christine, Andrea, and Patrick. Although we do have a text here from someone claiming to be Aiden. I thought maybe we could give this character a call here. Oh, I love that sound. Isn't it great?
2: Hello.
1: Is this Aiden?
2: It is.
1: Aiden, it's Grant calling from your favorite radio station. How are you?
2: I'm good. How are you?
1: Pretty well. Maybe not as well as you might be if this is, in fact, the Aiden that I'm looking for. Are you in a group chat called the Winnipeg Flames?
2: I am indeed.
1: With a bunch of people with area code 204 numbers?
2: Yep.
1: Aiden, you got back to me within the 10 minutes. You and Christine and Andrea and Patrick are in to win our group chat getaway contest.
2: That's awesome. The funny thing is, I've missed the last 2 days, and literally 5 seconds before you called my name or called the group chat name, I just switched on the radio on my drive home, and then you just said Winnipeg Flames, and I was like, no way.
1: What does that feel like to hear the name? And like, were you shaking when you were texting, or what was that like?
2: I thought I was hearing things, and then I said I better text just to make sure.
1: Well, I'm glad you did. You are in to win. Our next group chat name will be called tomorrow morning at 9 a.m. with Jay and Aaron. But Aiden, you can kick back and relax. The Winnipeg Flames are in to win our group chat getaway contest. Congrats.
2: Thank you so much.
0: We should all go away together. Yeah. 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
1: We got a text here from family member Shannon, who says, let drivers know to be careful on Elbow by Sabrina Road. There's a deer wandering around, and thank you for sending some pictures. It's nothing better than getting a picture of a deer. This deer is just standing in an alley, hoping that someone's green bin has tipped over. And wouldn't you know, actually, in the picture, there is a green bin tipped over. I wonder why the deer is there. And then Shannon follows up and says, okay, well, deer's still in the area of Southwood. Deer could have been going towards Anderson and 24th-ish or Fish Creek Park since it's close by. You had me at Sabrina Road. One of the great Friday night television programs on ABC during the goated TGIF era. Sabrina the Teenage Witch. Sabrina Road. Right there, of course, Heritage Sourdough is on Sabrina Road. Maybe the deer was hoping to get a little bit of that culture. You know, just a little bit. I bet Heritage Sourdough has a great culture. A starter? Is it a starter? Is that what it's called? I'm having people shaking their heads at me. I don't have much culture, let alone a starter. Anyways, hopefully the deer aren't headed to Anderson Road. I mean, Fish Creek is close-ish, but that's a hop, skip, and a big jump through Canyon Meadows to get to it. Anyways, watch out for the deer. And would you, if your green bin tips over, you know, we gotta try to keep these animals away from all of our food waste. I would say stop wasting food, but we waste so much food. I try, the kids, you do your best. In fact, I bet this deer would eat all their leftovers. I'm going to invite this deer over for dinner. I bet this deer would be thankful for the meals that we make. Anyways, watch out for that deer on Sabrina the Teenage Witch Road in the Southwest.
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1: 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And they say chivalry is dead. Far from it. Neither is songwriting. This is Alanis Morissette.

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1: Sounds like a bit of a mess east of the city on 16th Avenue, right before Garden Road or 100th Street, whatever you want to call it. A crash again eastbound there by Rocky View Garden of Peace Cemetery. Actually, that sounds nice. Bury me there. That sounds right. There's probably no room, is there? I'll get cremated and, I don't know, probably scattered on the floor of a local pub or something. Anyways, eastbound on 16th Avenue, watch out for that crash. Sounds like there might be one as well at McKnight Boulevard in Barlow in the Northeast, right by the hotels and the restaurants and all the things and stuff, things and stuff and whatnot. Watch out for that. Eastbound McKnight looks to be backing up the most because of that crash as well. 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Glenmore at Deerfoot. Deerfoot at Glenmore, but really it's Heritage Meadows Road and Heritage Drive. As you go eastbound, if you're trying to get onto Glenmore, well, that lane is backing up big time over Deerfoot and back towards 11th Street. So heads up for that one. I think we got one more. Oh, yeah. That's the one. I was in denial. Westbound Glenmore, a crash just past 37th Street. Westbound Glenmore is a mess. This is one of those days. It sounds like there might also be a crash near Elbow Drive on westbound Glenmore. Watch out for it. It's backed up like all the way towards Deerfoot. What a mess. If you see anything else on your ride home, you can text me 403-692-0977.
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1: Well, if you're leaving Okotoks, you might want to take 370th Ave or 338th Ave, one of the many roads that gets you to the number 2 highway, because we've got a crash northbound on 2A, just past the Big Sky Barbecue Pits. Oh, doctor. And the stash is there. The stash. Not a mustache. It's a place to stash your vehicle. I know nothing of it, and I've said too much, but Big Sky Barbecue, my goodness. I would love to. Actually, yeah, take 2A and just roll down your window and smell the delights. Although there is a crash right before Highway 2, it's backing up towards Big Sky. I would just park. Abort mission. Do not come to Calgary. There's nothing better than barbecue at this point. That sounds like a good life choice. Although I make terrible life choices, I wouldn't listen to me. I know that's confusing. Anyways, westbound Glenmore, a crash just past 37th, and we're seeing it backed up all the way towards Deerfoot. Sounds like there's also a crash as you try to leave Chinook Center the back way on 5th and get onto westbound Glenmore. So look out for that. A couple of crashes making westbound Glenmore unpleasant, it would seem. Northbound Deerfoot, a crash just past 32nd Avenue in the knee, which is the... How northeast, if I were to say it as a word, that's, I just did. No silent K necessary. And one as well at McKnight Boulevard and Barlow Trail, eastbound McKnight approaching Barlow. Seems to be getting it the worst. If you see anything else, you can text me 403-692-0977. 60 minutes of tremendous tunes for your ride home is next. We call it the rush hour first. It's Big Bad Bobby Steele.
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0: Lifehouse getting us going on the rush hour as we continue with Alberta's own Shania Twain. Sorry, Timmins.
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2: It's time for the road of the day where we celebrate a Calgary street for Calgary street excellence. 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And that's where I went for junior high. And I still reach, if you know what I mean. Respect, enthusiasm, altruism, commitment, and honesty. The five pillars of Calgary Academy made me the man-child I am today. And now there is so much stuff out there. It's ridiculous. There's more schools. 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You felt like you were going to like a military school. There was nowhere to run, nowhere to go. Farmers fields and now condos, homes. It's basically like the rest of Calgary. And a ring road. There you go. So your road of the day for today is 93rd Street Southwest. Used to be gravel.

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0: 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You loved the Nothing But 90s long weekend last time. 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
12: Hey neighbor, Jeff here again from Arns Equipment. The days are getting shorter, which means fall is just around the corner. Pumpkin pie, hot apple cider, and of course, lots of cozy fires. Those fires are going to need some firewood, which means you need a steel chainsaw. And there's no better time to get one. Until November 20th, when you purchase a steel M-